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2: Because why? It is 12 o'clock. Wow, Kai, get that protein in. Low carbs, low fats, low sugars. Hope you're having a beautiful Wednesday so far. We've got some Backstreet coming up. Groove Roots. But here's Drake with One Dance. 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

Nau mai hoki mai ki te rā, that was Hamo Del Tha, Roha. You know, we've got Matariki in a few days, and we've got some nicey shows going down, so I'll let you know. Hey, Dunedin, got a nice little event for you, so I'll let you know more about it in the next break. We've got some Amiri Arija, but here's Bruno Mars with Risk It All. Keep it locked.

But who have Finners a merry with one thing? If you're in Dunedin, you got a Nahi event going down this Friday, 10th of July, 3 p.m. to 9 p.m. featuring Tikitane Matariki Ma Puaka. Drone light shows and live entertainment is going to be vibes. For more details, go on the Dunedin City Council Facebook page. Get amongst it, especially if you're in Dunedin. It's going to be mean Tikitane. Be playing some of his classics. Let's go. Got some purple to illustrate Soldier Boy, but here is Towers of Karanga Karanga. Keep it locked. The beat of the South.

0: This Matariki, come taste the stories of the land. 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
9: Kis wai, tahi karaka te wā kia tātou ruanga haura e toiana ko te tumanako ke te paito rai tēnei rā e hua. Happy Wednesday, happy hump day. Got some awatea, but here's Shaggy with Angel. Keep it locked. The beat of this.

0: No mai hoki mai ki te rā, ko te rā Karala. Under the covers, we've got some Stan Walker of Tēnā Rākwe. Bit of a classic in that. Te Reo Māori Waiata. Beautiful timing. And then we've got some Lauryn Hill of Doo Wop. That Thing. Tracker. Up next, the beat of the South.
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It's your boy Horny. If you love to run and you have no one to do it with and you're here in Christchurch, I've got the perfect run club for you. Welcome to all levels. Walk, you know, catch coffees, sprint. That's what it's about. I'll let you know in the next break. Got some Ray, Liberty City. But here is Jasmine Sullivan with Pick Up Your Feelings. You're on Tahu.

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It's your boy Hone, that was Ray with Hine Mania. You know, if you love to run and you have no one to do it with and you're here in Christchurch, I've got the perfect run club for you. Non-runners, every Wednesday, Friday, it's going down tonight.

0: Ngāi tau whānau. Nohoanga season has now closed, but here's one to plan ahead. Each year, Nohoanga sites are open August 16th to April 30, giving you the chance to reconnect with whenua and gather kai. 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
8: Ruakaraka te wā, we got one more hour, let's keep the vibes flowing. We got Jackson Owens, TLC, but here's One Drop Nation with Airey Loving. 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

Tonumakitahu FM, there's TLC with Creep. Coming up, we've got Israel Star, Neo Mitona Bang, and Miss Independent. But right now, we've got one of my favourite, Te Reo Māori Waiata, Purotu, by my brother, Jackson Owens. Keep it locked. Kamau tonu mai.

0: Welcome back, Corner TNA. That's Israel Starr, Do For Love. After the break, we've got some Te Wehi, Moly and Brett Young. And then we've got Money Long with Made For Me. Run Tahu!
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No mai hoki mai ki te rā, ko hone tēnei. It's the time of the day, and the next break I'll let you know. Te whakatauki o te rā, let's finish our Wednesday of Strong E Hua. Don't go anywhere, we've got some Tim's Troy Kingi, but here's Te Wehi with I'm Home. Go on, tahu!

What's up? This is Teepin here, the West Side Horror. You're listening to Aotearoa's Best right here on the Beat of the South, Tahu FM. Yeah, boy.

Tahu FM, ko te whakatau ki o te rā, he waka eke noa. We are all in this together, shared journey where everyone plays a part, you know. No matter what, a reminder that success is not achieved alone. We move forward through unity, support and collective effort, you know. It's your circle, it's who you hang out with every day. We keep you accountable to be better. Yeah, so yeah, stay in it, man. He waka eke noa, that's our whakatau ki, our phrase of the day. To finish that up, we've got Whitney Houston, Mark Morrison, Tuati Brothers, but here's Inner Circle with Summer.

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1: Kia ora, kia ora, Māori. Ora, okay, let's have a quick look at tomorrow's weather around Te Waipounamu. If you're in Ōtautahi, rug up like your nan told you to. Expect a chilly day with a high of 8 degrees and a few showers hanging around. Kaikoura, you'll nudge a slightly warmer 10 degrees, but keep the jacket handy because it's still giving winter has not read the room yet vibes. Over in the coast, Hokitika, you're looking at 11 degrees. The west coast doing west coast things. If it doesn't rain, at least talk about rain. Down in Tumaru, expect a fresh 8 degrees, just enough chill to make you consider a second pair of socks. O Te Puti, a cool 7 degrees is on the cards for you. One deep breath outside and you'll know exactly why the hot chips industry is thriving. And finally, in Waihopai, you're reaching about 7 degrees too. It's the kind of weather where getting old, well, yeah, hurts, and out of bed deserves an award nomination. Kore te matawhai uere rumo te Waipau namu.
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Tahu FM, Rangkai Fai Fai Miti Waiata e Hine. Tonight's Moonface is Tangaroa Whakapau. The atua that aligns with this Moonface is Tangaroa. Tangaroa and Hine Moana, which is the ocean, the deities of the ocean. So

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1: Kia ora te whanau. Hey, it's Barnaby Ware from the Black Seeds and Fly My Pretties. 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I can't go.

0: accessible to everyone.
1: I know. I think I figured this out. And I was having a conversation this week and I said that composting plant for that discourse is healthy disagreeability with people that you like.
2: Yeah, I do agree with that.
0: Oh my God, that's good. Say that again.
1: Healthy disagreeability with people that you like.
0: Okay, wait a second. Trash.
1: Yes.
0: And I'm going to compost it because I'm going to have healthy
1: disagreeability.
0: 100%.
1: With someone that I like.
0: Is it someone you like or is it someone you trust?
1: Both. It could be someone I love, someone I like, someone I trust.
2: Essentially, fundamentally, it's get along with.
1: Yes, like, I do know the one thing that scares me the most that you said at the beginning was belonging. I know that's not threatened by us not agreeing. It's not threatened.
0: But that is so rare.
1: I'm never going to not belong here anymore just because we had this healthy disagreement. The fact that you like Liverpool and I like nothing is healthy. Because it's a disagreeability that's healthy. It doesn't threaten the way you think of me.
0: No.
1: I will never not belong here anymore in this friendship. So I'm training that muscle and I'm learning a little bit of rejection here and a little bit of being wrong here and sometimes giving in. Because I've learned that sometimes in those healthy disagreeabilities, people go, oh, I see.
0: Okay, I am having such a moment. I do love you, even though, I mean, we'll go to Anfield after pickleball.
1: You will never walk alone.
0: Wait, he looked me dead ass in the eye and said that like you meant it. I got goosebumps when you said it. Thank you.

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Gotta back yourself, Arno. 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You know, he ihukuri, he tangata haere, kia maia, kia kaha, kia manawanui. Anei a shefu mtiwai to misty frequencies. On tahu.

0: Māori Mā, have you received a reminder email or text about your role for this year's election or not sure you're enrolled? 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
8: Kia ora, Māori ora, te whānau. We've made it to the final stretch of the workday and the third hour of Te Ihi. Ko pau tēnei, kawe a nei, Te Ihi, Te Wehi, Te Wana, wherever you're tuning

same. As we roll into the next hour, I've got more great kōrero whakaaro to get you through the trip home, whether you're stuck in traffic, picking up the tamariki or finishing the last bits of mahi, or already thinking about what's for dinner. I've got the soundtrack sorted for you. Cruella, Blue-Eyed Māori coming up.

Coming up. Brownstone with two words to say it. That's all coming up in the second to last hour of my show. Right now, here's the Cuzzies, Me Te Waia Te Te Wehi and Hori Shaw. Me Te Waia Te Catch a Wave. Tonu Mai, Tonu FM.

Speaking of cousins, there are a couple of cousins gathering together for Matariki that are going to put on a show for you all that you need to put into your weekend plans. So up next, I'll let you know more about that. Here's Brownstone, Me Te Wai To Say It, Are Are Mai Tahu FM.

FM Kona, Ricky Reed, me te waiata karamata. Hei te whānau, if you're looking for a beautiful way to celebrate Matariki this weekend, check this out. Ka Pō Ka Ao is a Waiata by the Fire event happening this Saturday, the 11th of July from 6:30pm to 7:30pm. Just an hour at the Grey Hall in the Arts Centre here in Auckland.

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Okay, something amazing is happening tomorrow night for Matariki. I'm going to let you know up next. 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

will be available for everyone to take part in the waiata and the experience. 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You can get your tickets on the Arts Centre's website as well. Anei a tawas mi tāna waiata tuitui a rā, I runga I atahu.

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Yep. While most of us are just struggling to get out of a warm bed on those frosty mornings, this fella reckons he looked at a freezing alpine lake and thought, you know what, I'm going to swim that. And honestly, I don't know what's more impressive, the swimming or the confidence, eh? Like, if I accidentally step into the sea and the water touches my ankles, bruh, I've already decided that's enough adventure for the day, like, before I get frostbites. You know? Like, I'm just shooketh. And there's a teenager who wants to swim the whole of Wakatipu. Dang! It got me thinking, though. What's something you've done that sounded like a good idea at the time, but looking back, slightly unhinged, just slightly? Maybe sign up for half a marathon without training? Yeah, that sounds like me. That sounds like, definitely sounds like something I'd do. Getting bangs during a life crisis. Oh my God, I've done that before too. I'm just naming things that I've done that I regretted doing 100%. So text me your answers, whanau. Let's

WFM J. Cole featuring TLC Crooked Smile. 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T-Pain featuring Young Jock, Buy You a Drink. Tātou ko hāmi me te wai te tuku.

0: tonu mai kuranga kaiwa e te hare ake.
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FM, kona T-Pain me te wire to buy you a drink. 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
2: Hoia nei ngā rongorongo kōrero o tēnei haora.
3: In this update, North Canterbury and Marlborough remain under a heavy rain watch. An orange heavy rain warning is now in force for Wairarapa, Manawatū and Taihape. State Highway 1 has reopened north of Kaikoura, but the route south could remain closed for days because of road damage. The Kaikoura District Council is urging evacuated residents not to return until they're told it's safe to. Mayor Craig Mackell is asking the community to stay patient.
4: And I want to reassure residents that every decision is being guided by expert advice and the safety of our communities, visitors and response personnel.
3: A person died once they left Palmerston North ED on Saturday, and now Health New Zealand wants to put more wait time rumours to rest. Regional Group Director Kath Fraser-Chappell says the ED was fully staffed that day with an average wait of 2 hours. Records show the patient arrived by ambulance around midday, was triaged and then called for assessment within 90 minutes, but they weren't in the waiting room. They also weren't there when recalled 45 minutes later. The US-Iran ceasefire's gone off the rails, each side accusing the other of backtracking. The US says it's bombed more than 80 Iranian targets in response to Iran hitting 3 commercial ships in the Strait of Hormuz. Iran says the US had breached the deal by opening new routes through the waterway. The BBC's Peter Bose says sirens are now sounding in Bahrain and Kuwait as Iran retaliates.
5: The key question now is, will this be confined to the last few hours, maybe a few hours in the future? Or is this the beginning of something new?
3: Millions of Cubans remain without electricity amid a six-month-long US fuel blockade. Scattered protests have now broken out across Havana, with residents banging pots, honking horns and shouting, "Turn on the lights!" Cuba experienced its third nationwide outage this year on Monday. Authorities say most of the country was back on the island's grid by late yesterday, but many remain without power because the island does not have enough fuel. That's news. In sports, Silver Ferns coach Dame Noreen Toru is excited by the hard edge the players returning from Australia have brought. 5 players bypassed the ANZ Premiership for a season in Australia, and Dame Noreen says they've grown as people and players. Dame Noreen says injured Silver Ferns Kimiora Poi and Catherine Hall are tracking well to be fit for the upcoming Commonwealth Games in Glasgow. Under fire coach Laurie Daly is adamant New South Wales has bigger motive for winning the State of Origin decider than protecting his job. Daly's odds on to drop another series given the clinches in hostile Queensland territory in Brisbane. He says he's parked criticism of his coaching and focused solely on preparation. Kick-off at Suncorp scheduled for 10 tonight. That's sport. I'm Joe Gilfillan.
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0: Ngai tau whānau. Nohoanga season has now closed, but here's one to plan ahead. 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
2: Hoia nei ngā rongorongo kōrero o tēnei haora.
3: In this update, another South Island slip has forced more evacuation orders, this time on Irvine Street in Dunedin's The Cove. Fire and emergency were called just before four this afternoon, with two houses potentially affected and the occupants of eight asked to leave. They're waiting for council assessments. Earlier, a slip on Oamaru's Glen Street prompted neighbours to move out for the night, and a geotech engineer will take a look tomorrow. A blueberry expert says changing import standards could risk the entire horticulture industry. Ministry of Primary Industries is considering allowing imports of fresh blueberries from five countries, including Chile, Peru and the United States. Blueberries NZ Technical Committee member Dan Peach says that could bring real biosecurity risks. Mr. Peach says if disease spreads to produce here, it's a matter of when and how much is tolerable.
4: This just has been pushed through a little bit too quickly, and not enough work has been done to protect New Zealand's border against what are very real risks.
3: Criticism of ACT's proposed crackdown on repeat burglars. ACT is campaigning on a mandatory three-year prison sentence without parole for a convicted burglar's third strike, saying judges give too much leeway. Corrections data show the weekly cost of housing an inmate's about $3,800. Howard League for Penal Reform's Cosmo Jeffrey says that money could be better used for rehabilitation. Mr. Jeffrey says we need to work out why people are stealing, then deal with that, not just lock them up. A 37-story high-rise in New York's Manhattan is still unstable. Construction workers report support beams are buckled in the former Pfizer HQ being converted to apartments. Officials say temporary supports are helping bolster the building. New York Mayor Zohran Mamdani spoke earlier today.
5: DOB engineers have been investigating with FDNY drones. This is an extremely serious situation, and I am thankful to our first responders.
3: That's news. In sport, New South Wales coach Laurie Daly honestly believes the pressure to retain his job has not been a distraction in the lead-up to tonight's State of Origin decider. Daly's Blues gave up a 1-0 series lead to lose a Game 3 decider last year and risk a repeat against Queensland on the Maroons' home turf at Suncorp Stadium. But Daly says neither he nor the players have been bothered by the intense criticism.
6: I haven't read, but I've been told. So you just, put it to the side. And the players, they're pretty good at focusing. I'm pretty good at focusing on what needs to be done. So the ability for this team to play their best football, I'm confident that we're going to play our best footy.
3: Kickoffs just after 10. The Wellington Phoenix have signed former Academy Technical Director Steve Coleman as lead assistant under head coach Chris Greenacre. That's sport. I'm Joe Gilfillan.

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1: 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Aokonga Māori studying at university, wānanga or in vocational education and training can apply for a range of Ngāri Mū Scholarships. While aokonga in years 7 to 13 can enter the Ngāri Mū Video or Waiata Composition Competitions to be in to win one of 12 prizes for themselves and their kura. Scholarship applications close Sunday 19th of July 2026 and competition entries close Sunday 2nd of August 2026. 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
3: Oia nei ngā rongorongo kōrero o tēnei haora.
4: In this update, some Oamaru residents are spending the night away from home following a slip into a house on Glen Street this afternoon. Fire and emergency say houses either side have been evacuated and a geotech engineer is due on site in the morning. There are no reports of injuries. Fire and emergency also say another slip in Dunedin this afternoon caused 8 homes to be evacuated in the Irvine Street area. They say 2 houses were potentially affected. The site has been handed to Dunedin City Council. North Canterbury farmers face months of clean-up after heavy rain, easing as it moves north. Wairarapa, Manawatū and Taihape have an orange heavy rain warning until tomorrow morning. Kaikoura is still in a state of emergency and a heavy rain watch still covers Kaikoura and Marlborough until tomorrow evening. Dairy farmer Adam McManaway says they had 3 days warning before the deluge.
5: But like the rivers and the creeks around here can probably only handle 80 to 120 mils of rain in a 24-hour period, and we got 300, so it was just way too much for them to be able to contain them.
4: Donald Trump has declared the memorandum of understanding between the United States and Iran is over. The US president speaking at the NATO summit in Turkey as the two sides accuse the other of breaching the terms of the agreement. US forces have bombed dozens of Iranian targets and Iran's fired drones at US bases in Bahrain and Kuwait in retaliation. President Trump says the White House negotiators will want to continue, but he doesn't want to deal with Iran anymore. He's lashed out at Tehran, calling its leaders scum.
6: They're vicious, violent people, and if they had a nuclear weapon, they'd use it. As far as I'm concerned, it's over.
4: ANZ is celebrating Bay of Plenty's economic boom. The region's exports jumped 16.9% year-on-year. Businesses in the area have increased more than 62% in number since 2000. Business and Agri-Managing Director Lorraine Mapu says the success is not just because of a kiwi fruit boom.
7: Far beyond the orchards, I think logistics, packaging, cool storage, transport, engineering, construction.
4: That's news. In sport, Queensland coach Billy Slater reckons the environment won't be the most important factor in tonight's State of Origin decider against New South Wales. Suncorp Stadium has historically been a fortress for the Maroons, but the Blues have won the last 2 games in Brisbane. Slater says his players know they'll have to go to dark places to overcome their heavily criticised opponent.
8: We can't just rely on this great stadium and the history of this great stadium. The fact that Arthur Beetson ran out here 47 years ago, like, we can't rely on all that stuff. We need to make sure it happens because of our actions.
4: Kick-offs in just over an hour. Coach Dame Nolene Todua says injured Silver Ferns Kimi Orapoi and Catherine Hall are tracking well to be fit for the upcoming Commonwealth Games in Glasgow. That's sport. I'm Joe Gilfillan.
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4: Koia nei ngā rongorongo kōrero o tēnei haora.
5: In this update, authorities are working to reopen roads and get evacuated people back home in Kaikoura as the worst of the rain moves north. NZTA says State Highway 1 has reopened north of Kaikoura to Ward, but a damaged section southwards will likely be closed for a few more days. Wairarapa, Manawatu and Taihape are under an orange heavy rain warning. Kaikoura remains in a state of emergency. The Kaikoura District Council is urging evacuated residents not to return until they're told it's safe. Emergency Minister Mark Mitchell says the evacuation response is outstanding.
6: I want to acknowledge the local iwi and marae. Yesterday had 170 people, you know, or a significant amount of people, and obviously you've had some other community facilities that have been opened.
5: A fifth application since the ban on exploration has lifted has been lodged for petroleum prospecting. A three-month competitive window opened today around a permit application from Australia's Pan-Continental Energy. Political reporter Troy Matich has more.
7: The proposal covers nearly 10,000 square metres in deep water off Taranaki. Resources Minister Shane Jones says no exploration wells have been drilled in the area to date, and it's been long recognised to have lots of potential. He says this fifth application reflects growing confidence and a clear lift in oil and gas sector interests.
5: The Labour Party leader says China's breached the spirit of a local nuclear-free Pacific deal, but he won't call its firing a test missile illegal. China tested a nuclear-capable ballistic missile in the region on Monday, hours after Australia and Fiji signed up to a new defence pact. China says there's nothing to worry about, but our government has called it concerning. Chris Hipkins says the Treaty of Rarotonga makes specific wishes on nuclear arms clear, and he says China's test is uncalled for.
8: I haven't said it's illegal. I'm not an international law expert. I think it's certainly provocative. It's concerning. It's an escalation, and it's something that New Zealand should be opposed to.
5: That's news. In sport, positive news for the Silver Ferns as they prepare for the upcoming Commonwealth Games in Glasgow. Coach Dame Nolin Toru has revealed mid-quarter Kimiora Poi has had a big day, proving she's well on the way to overcoming a lingering calf injury.
9: We've been able to get a lot of mileage out of her today, especially on court. Been tracking really well, so we're quietly confident.
5: And Toru says defender Catherine Hall is tracking well too after ankle surgery. New South Wales are confident they can overcome Queensland and history to win tonight's State of Origin decider at Suncorp Stadium. The Blues have won a decider at the venue just three times in 13 attempts, but they were victorious the last time the Origin series was up for grabs in Brisbane. The match is just about to kick off. That's sport. I'm Joe Gilfillan.
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2: Hoia nei ngā rongorongo kōrero o tēnei hāora.
3: In this update, a major route into Kaikoura is open again, but recovery is only just beginning. State Highway 1 is open north of Kaikoura, with NZTA urging motorists to be wary of debris. A heavy rain watch covers North Canterbury and Marlborough until tomorrow, and Wairarapa now has an orange heavy rain warning. Emergency Management Minister Mark Mitchell says a helicopter flew into Kaikoura today, carrying 11 personnel to support the response.
4: We did go up with the mayor to be able to actually try and get a real visual picture of the damage that has occurred. That wasn't as easy as what it normally is because quite simply the weather, as you can see, is still clagged in.
3: The Reserve Bank Governor says today's OCR hike was necessary, but prices aren't rising as much as previously feared. The central banks raised the cash rate to 2.5%, the first rise in more than 3 years. Some economists thought inflation could surge as high as 4.8% this quarter. But Dr. Anna Bremen says recent oil price falls may mean inflation has already peaked and be lower than forecast.
5: We estimate about 3.9% in the June quarter. From there, we expect it to fall to 3.3% in the September quarter.
3: The ACT Party expects the prison population to grow under its policy of cracking down on burglars, but says it's necessary. ACT wants a mandatory 3-year prison sentence for offenders convicted of burglary 3 times, claiming judges are too lenient in sentencing. Justice spokeswoman Nicole McKee says it'll cost money, but so does letting offenders commit more crime.
6: We suspect it may be somewhere around the $200 million mark, just looking at the cost of people going into prison.
3: Donald Trump has declared the memorandum of understanding between the US and Iran is over. The two sides accuse each other of breaching the terms of the agreement. US forces have bombed dozens of Iranian targets, and Iran's fired drones at US bases in Bahrain and Kuwait in retaliation. President Trump says he doesn't want to deal with Iran anymore. That's news. In sport, Wimbledon set for British hope Arthur Ferry, who's keen to continue a surprising run in the men's singles. Ferry's the first wildcard to make the quarterfinals in 12 years, as Craig Gabriel reports.
7: Who is Arthur Ferry? The way he's playing is proving he's more than a dinghy. Taylor Fritz said he's practiced with him when he was a junior and was impressed. Ferry is French-born but grew up in Wimbledon and went to uni at Stanford, so he's no dummy. He's ranked 114 and is the first British wildcard to reach the quarters of a major in the Open era. He plays Flavio Cobolli, who also will play the crowd. Fritz faces Alexander Zverev, and East Mertens plays Linda Noskova, and Jasmine Paolini plays Marta Kostyuk.
3: Moments ago in the State of Origin, New South Wales led Queensland 18-0 late in the first half. That's sport. I'm Joe Gilfillan.
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0: Co. 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Aokonga Māori studying at university, wānanga or in vocational education and training can apply for a range of Ngāri Mū Scholarships, while aokonga in years 7 to 13 can enter the Ngāri Mū Video or Waiata Composition Competitions to be in to win one of 12 prizes for themselves and their kura. Scholarship applications close Sunday 19th of July 2026 and competition entries close Sunday 2nd of August 2026. 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
7: We envisage that we will be able to have 10 small families or single wahine or tāne living here as a community. So we are not just providing the home, we want to bring people in who are going to support one another. Are the houses going to go like that for me?
6: Koi nei te whanaketanga tuatahi a Waitomo, hei ratonga e mau nei te tūranga community housing provider.
8: This has come from a lot of hands working together to even get our CHIP status, and then also a lot of foresight and vision from Auntie Katie and the team, you know, about where they want to go and where it's heading. So, you know, there's a few years in the making to get here, so I'm really proud to kind of be part of it.
7: Construction has actually gone out into businesses who can build a whole house away from the section. That means kerikeri. It also means as far away as Auckland. Contractors have built the houses down there and then they ship them up here, which means their businesses aren't from home. But we are confident that all of our business through this project will go to Māori business people.
9: E tūranga waiwai mō ngā reanga e haere ake nei.
6: Neke atu i te 30 tau a Waitomo Papakāinga e manaaki ana i ngā whānau o te hiku. 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
10: And the outcome of what we can do has been one of mum and them's dreams for a long time, to be able to build houses and or start building houses for our whānau. I think it's pretty cool too that we get to break ground on that first project.
7: And so that's always been the vision, that because we know that if people have a safe place to lay their head, have some place that's safe for their children, then we have better outcomes in our community. So we did, this is our little project. We thought we'd keep it small before we go out into, we have other whenua, other projects coming on board. But we had to have a trial one, so this is our trial one.
6: E tūmanako ana hei te huringa matariki e tū mai nei. 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
0: 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This is...

The mighty morning 8th, and welcome back to another Taipari Taitumu request time. On this Thursday morning, Thursday the 9th of July. Kei te pēr hea koutou I tēnei ata. How you feeling this morning? Ko te tūmanako ia, the hope is you're feeling good or feeling pai. We are no he mihi nui. I'd like to send a big mihi out to each and every one of you who have joined me this morning, on this Thursday morning. My name is Tipene and I'll be with you up until 6 o'clock. I te ata nei hoa ma. Nā reira, I will give out our request line phone numbers following this next waiata.

No data. If you'd like to ring from your home phone, your landline phone, then the number is 0800-824-727. 0800-824-727. And if you live in Tauranga Moana, 578-2982. 578-2982. And if you'd like to ring using your mobile phone, 07578-2982. 07578-2982. E hoa mā. Nō reira, please ring in, please ring in. Would love to play your waiata and send it out to whomever you'd like me to send them out to. E hoa mā. Just like these next two waiata coming up to get our show started. And I would like to send out to each and every one of you who have joined me this morning. Each and every one of you listening in. A te mari e, mōrena, ngā mihi o te ata, kia koutou katoa.

always do wire to there from me. Kei a to each and every one of you who have joined me this morning on Taipari Taitumu. A te mari e morena. Ka pai, a te mari e morena joy. Ka pai, and this first request of the morning, Joy would like to make a very special dedication in memory of her late husband. Whose name was Pene Wara, who passed away on this day 5 years ago. So it was his 5-year anniversary. Nō reire e Joy, ka nui te mihi me te aroha ki a koe, mō te rirunga, te hinganga o tō huarangatira, tō hoatane a Pene Wara, 5 years ago. Nō reira, for Joy, and in memory of her late husband, Pene. Tuatahi, Precious Memories by Alan Jackson. Tuarua, Māku by Dennis Marsh.

Precious Memories by Alan Jackson and Maku by Dennis Marsh. And those two Waiata were a special dedication for Joy and in the memory of her late husband, Pene Wara, who passed away 5 years ago, this day 5 years ago. Hope you enjoyed those Waiata for your late husband, e hoa. Ka pai I nai nei, Morena Patrick. Patrick would like to send these two Waiata out to everyone who's listening in this morning. Tuatahi, Kiss an Angel Good Morning by Charlie Pride. Tuarua by Roy Orbison in Dreams. Nō reira, whakarongo mai.

Fire those two wires are there. We're for Patrick. And going out to everyone who's tuned in this morning, listening in this morning. Hope you enjoyed your Waiata e hoa. Ka whai e nai nei, I'd like to play two Waiata for Joe and Brian down there in Waitara. Joe and Brian in Waitara. And Joe would like to send these two Waiata out, especially going out to everyone in down there in the South Island, Te Waipounamu, who was affected by the storms and the rain, the terrible rain, huge amount of rain that they had down there. Nō reira. I'm going out to all the whānau affected by all the rain and the flooding and all the terrible weather in Te Waipounamu. And Joe would also like to add on another special mihi, going out to everyone who's listening in, and especially for Te Tauhou Māori. Ae hoa mā, with tomorrow being our official Matariki holiday. But Joe and Brian down in Waitara would just like to wish each and every one of you a happy Māori New Year. Hari Tauhou Māori hai. Hari Matariki. And she asked me to choose the two Waiata for you, just so your Waiata Tuatahi, Joe. I've chosen Songs of Home by Eddie Lowe. Then your Waiata Tuarua, I've chosen you Matariki Waiata. Nō reira, whakarongo mai rā.

Those two Waiata there, Songs of Home and Matariki, were a special dedication for Joe and Brian and Waitara, but especially going out to all the whānau down into Waipounamu, recently affected by the rain and the storms down there. And also going out to everyone listening in for the Te Tauhou Māori, the Māori New Year. Ka pai hoa mā. Time here at Taipari Taitumu is just coming up to 22 minutes away from 5 a.m. Nā reira, e tēnei wā, I'd like to pay a two waiata of dedication for Roger. Roger would like to send these two waiata going out to everyone who's listening in. Ka pai. Ka pai waiata. Tuatahi for Roger, the Lord's Prayer. But I'd like to play the version in Māori and the cover here done by Daniel and Ashley. And then your waiata tuaru e hoa, Don Williams, I Believe in You. Nō reira, whakarongo mai rā.

That's the Waiatari Word for Roger. Going out to everyone who's listening in this morning. Hope you enjoyed your Waiatari. Inaene morena, Mr. Ika, aka Reg. Down there in Waitara, so therefore these two Waiata again, going out to all his whānau in Waitara, and now especially out to his brother Michael. Tuatahi, Blue Darling by Dennis Marsh, Tuarua. Have you ever seen the rain by Creedence Clearwater?

Oh boy, those two wires are there. We're for Mr. Ika, aka Rez. Hope you enjoyed your wire there, wa. Ka pai e hoa ma. E nai ane. Like to pay a dedication for his brother Michael. Nō reira, morena Michael. Kia ora. These two wires are going out to Michael's sister-in-law Gina, Stephen Chicken Abraham, Whaia Maikara, the Irwin and Kohu whānau here in Tauranga Moana, his brother Reg, Patsy and Johnny, Blue Boy in the Waikato and the Kaumātua in Waitara, Tuatahira, Ricky Nelson, Poor Little Fool, Tuarua, Dear Louise by the Hollies, Nō reira, whakarongo mai rā.

There's two Waiata there with Paul Michael, going out as usual. Rōpū, hope you enjoyed your two Waiata there, e hoa. Ka pai, e nāianei, I'd like to play a Waiata for Whaia Aroha Nui. Aroha Nui, and at this time, special dedication, especially going out to your beautiful mokopuna, Te Oroewai. And Texas, Te Ore Wai in Texas, and also I'm going to add in there your daughters Tamariki, Tawhiao, Nōpera and Wairua, live down there in Hamilton, and your little Aroha Nui, your little namesake who lives over there in Melbourne. Ko ngā waiata, tuatahi, Nat King Cole on a bicycle built for two, Tuarua, Inchworm by Danny Kay. Nō reira, whakarongo mai.

0: karaka I te ata te wā. 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
1: Oia nei ngā rongorongo kōrero o tēnei haora.
2: Good morning. In this update, the memorandum of understanding between the US and Iran is in tatters. Hostilities have intensified on both sides, with each accusing the other of breaching the ceasefire agreement. US President Donald Trump spoke last night from the NATO summit in Turkey, saying the deal is over.
3: Frankly, I don't want to waste my time with them. Now, I'll let our wonderful negotiators keep talking if they want, but I don't see it. I don't like these people, you know that?
2: Emergency Management Minister Mark Mitchell is reiterating that Kai Kolda is still in recovery mode and asking residents to look after each other. A band of heavy rain has moved north with an orange warning in place for Wairarapa, Manawatu and Taihape. Kai Kolda and Marlborough remain under a heavy rain watch. State Highway 1 has reopened north of Kai Kolda, but the route south could stay closed for days. Mark Mitchell says these types of weather events are New Zealand's reality now.
4: They're more frequent, but the good thing is that the response is very good in the recovery, and actually the strength of your response will dictate how good your recovery is as well.
2: The news isn't all bad for mortgage holders following yesterday's OCR hike. The Reserve Bank's raised the official cash rate to 2.5%, the first increase in more than 3 years. But the recent rise in advertised interest rates has been largely driven by rising wholesale rates. Assistant Governor Karen Silk says those wholesale rates have been falling again following the recent drop in global fuel prices.
5: That reduces the pressure on banks to increase mortgage rates at this point in time. Certainly across those fixed terms.
2: Auckland's rail network will close from today until Monday for upgrades and a city rail link rehearsal. The trial will simulate a standard weekday service of the entire rail network for when the CRL opens later this year. I'm Kay Gregory and that's news.
0: 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Ngā tohu a tāwhiri mātia.
6: Kia ora, taking a look at the weather. Kai kuura, rain, persistent and heavy this morning. Tekau te pāmahana, 10 is your high today. O tautahi me tīmaru, he ua patapata I te ata. Engari, hei te ahiahi, he rangipaki. Waru te pāmahana, 8 is your high today. Moiraki, me o te puti, a few showers. Waru te pāmahana, 8 degrees. Waiho pai, he rangi kā, puapua, partly cloudy. Waru te pāmahana. And for Hokitika, he rangi mokopuna, strong easterlies. Tekau Marua te pāmahana 12 is your high today. Koi rā te huariri o te rānei.
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6: Eke mai ki runga I te waka o Tahu FM. Kia ora, kia ora. Welcome along to your rāpari with me, Liana, on te ata. Stoked to be kicking off the show with you. It's just a few minutes after 6 o'clock. Taua, taua, that's us through till 10. Whether you are rolling out of bed, tuning in from your whare, the waka or the work site, you have come to the right place, e opa. Nice to have you with me this morning. And you know how we roll. A little bit of encouragement and inspiration to kick off your ra. Your morena push is up next. But first, it's Common Kings, No Other Love. J Boog on this track. Turn it up. You're on Tahu.

No Maki Te Ata, that was Common Kings and Jay Vig, No Other Love. Welcome back to the show with me, Liana. Nice to have you tuned in this morning. We're rolling into your Mōrena Push, some inspiration to kick off your rā. 9th of July today. On this day in 1956, Tom Hanks was born. He turns 70 today. Isn't that wild? Now, we all know his iconic role of Forrest in Forrest Gump. That movie came out in 1994. It won 6 Academy Awards, including Best Picture, and Best Actor for Tom Hanks for his role for Forrest. Your Mōrena Push this morning is one of the most famous quotes in all of movie history. And I was going to do the accent, but I don't want to get cancelled, so I'm just going to say this one. My mama always said, life was like a box of chocolates. You never know what you're going to get. We have heard this one time and time again. But basically, he's saying, life is so unpredictable. You never know what's going to happen. Even day to day, something might pop up. You're like, well, wasn't expecting that. For me, what I think is, don't sweat the small stuff, man. Go with the flow sometimes. Sometimes we can't get caught up in everything that's going on in our life because you just don't know what's going to happen tomorrow. So be grateful for today. Maybe now you're thinking, oh yeah, man, there's some things that happened in my life that I did not expect, because life is like a box of chocolates. You never know what you're going to get. So be grateful for what you do have this morning, Eohua. Kia utunu mai e whai aki nei. There has been a venue change for Matariki Mā Puaka in Ōtepoti, so I'm going to fill you in on the way. Sam Walker, don't worry, baby. Turn this one up. You're on Tahu.

Kōrā, ko ira Tarakete, politician Itiro Māori on tahu. Māori tū, Māori ora, welcome back to Te Ata with me, Liana. Great to have you on the show for this Thursday morning, 9th of July. Āpōpō, Matariki Mā Puaka is going down in Ōtepoti. If you are heading along, please note that there has been a venue change. Originally, it was going to be at Logan Park Drive. It's now changed to Forsyth Stadium. Free entry. The whole event is free, whānau, so you can head along from 3 o'clock. There'll be Matariki markets and workshops available for you. Tiki Tāne is going to be there entertaining you, live entertainment from 5:30pm till 9pm. And the drone light show is going down at 6 o'clock and 8:45pm. So it is now at Forsyth Stadium in Ōtepoti, Dunedin, if you're heading along to Matariki Mā Puaka. Also, free buses to and from the event from 2 o'clock to 10pm. Just let them know where you're going. Get on the bus and be like, I'm going to Matariki Mā Puaka. And they will let you take the bus for free. How cool is that? All the information is on Dunedin City Council, their Facebook page, or you can go to their website to keep up to date with that event. But have the best time if you're heading along. E hari ake nei. Ki waha o te wiki. We'll get into that next music soul child for you right now. Just Friends. You're on Tahu.

Kuikita Huifim, Sons of Zion Mithiwaita, Superman. Hoki ora mai mara, te ata, ko Liana O. What's good? Welcome back to your Rāpare. Nice to have you tuned in this morning. Ko tāku te wā, ki waha o te wiki. A little bit of slang that you can use if you're like me on your reo Māori learning journey. Ki waha are an amazing way to add in reo Māori in your everyday life. You can use them here, there and everywhere. There's a ki waha for everything. The penny has dropped, or I get the picture. I got it. Finally clicked. You know the vibes, you know the feel. The penny has dropped, or I get the picture. Kua taka te kapa. Kua taka te kapa. I get it. Kua taka te kapa, the penny has dropped. Kua taka te kapa. I get the picture. That is your ki waha for this week. On the way for you, some waiata to get you through your

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Marley and the Wailers, get up, stand up on Tahu. Kia ora e mara. No mai, hoki mai. Welcome back to Te Ata with me, Liana. Hanging out with you through till 10 this morning. I got you with the kōrero, with the waiata, to get you through the end of your weekend. Yes, it is only Thursday. Aopopo Matariki. We recognise this as a public holiday, first recognised, finally, in 2022, but something our tupuna and many of you have been celebrating for your whole entire life and many generations. So if you don't know much about Matariki, I'm going to fill you in on the three principles that Matariki is all about. E whai aki nei, kia utunu mai, do not move. I got you this morning. Jack's project right now is Kataria, Rabruha on this track. Turn it up, you're on Tahu.

Dapontahu, no mai ki te ho, take te ata. Welcome back to the show with me, Liana. Thanks for hanging out this morning. Manua te a matariki. Aopopo is the public holiday which was finally recognised in 2022 to celebrate Matariki. But many of you have been celebrating this your whole lives. Your tupuna have been doing this for many generations. And Matariki has three major principles. It's about reflection, celebration, and preparation. So it's a chance to just take a moment to pause, to reconnect with the people that you love, your whānau, your friends, and look ahead with hope for the future. So Matariki Hunga Nui is remembrance, so honouring those who we have lost since the last rising of Matariki. And a simple way to do this is hang out with your whānau, share stories of those who have passed on. You can look through old photos. My whānau have heaps of photo albums, and I love looking through those photos and bringing back all those memories and those stories from those who are no longer with us. Maybe your toa had a favourite kai. You could cook her favourite meal. You can visit their resting place, light a candle, or simply just say their name and remember them. Matariki Ahunga Nui is celebrating the present. So gathering together and give thanks for what we have. A simple way to do this is get the whānau together for a kai, man. Like, who's saying no to that? I love a kai. You can play some kēmu. You can head out for a hikoi. I would recommend, like, switching your phones off for this moment to be really present with your whānau. Just, nah, no phones, especially when you're having a kai together. And then the third principle is Matariki Manako Nui, looking to the future. So looking forward to the promise of a new year. You can set some personal goals or goals as a whānau. Write down your hopes for the year ahead. You can plant a tree. You can get into the garden, create a vision board, or simply have a kōrero about what you are looking forward to. So those are the three principles of Matariki, and a beautiful resource for you to look up is matariki.com. It has heaps of info up there. If you're still learning about Matariki and what it's all about, a beautiful way to learn more, matariki.com. Kia u tunu mai. Coming up, some towers in the mix, but right now it's Tori Shaw back in my arms. You're on Tahu.

Kei te whakarongo koe ki tahu e te morena, e mara nau mai ki te hōta ki te ata kuliana au, kia utunu mai e hari aki nei. Olivia Dean with her track A Couple Minutes. That's

0: Leto whānau. Nohoanga season has now closed, but here's one to plan ahead. 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
7: Kia ora, taking a look at the weather. Kai kuura, rain, persistent and heavy this morning. Te kau te pā mahana, 10 is your high today. O tautahi me timaru, he ua patapata I te ata. Engari, hei te ahiahi he rangipaki. Waru te pā mahana, 8 is your high today. Moiraki, me o te puti, a few showers. Waru te pā mahana, 8 degrees. Waiho pai, he rangi kā puapua, partly cloudy. Waru te pā mahana. And for Hokitika, he rangi mokopuna, strong easterlies. Te kau Marua te pāmahana 12 is your high today. Koira te huariri o te rānei.
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7: Nauri tū, nauri ora e mara, nau mai ki te hōtaka. This is te ata on your rāpari with me, Liana. Thanks for tuning in this morning. Kua pahuri te whitu karaka. It's just after 7 o'clock, but I got you right up until 10 this morning, whether you are on your way to mahi. Your day has well and truly started. Or you are still trying to convince yourself to roll out of bed, you've come to the right place. I got you sorted this morning. First up, for this hour, your boy Piki is keen to get into the studio for Toi Tū Te Reo. He's got a new phrase to teach us this morning, so don't go anywhere. Sun and water kicking things off. It's sore. Turn this one up. You're on.

0: Tahu, the beat of the south. Morena, no mai ki te hōtaka. Welcome along to Te Ata. And my favourite part of the show, Toi Tū Te Reo Morena Piki.
1: Morena! Kia ora, Yana, kei te pēhea.
0: Oh, kei te ora au?
1: Kia ora, tāua.
0: Oh, kia ora, Ilhoa.
1: Kia ora mai.
0: No mai ki te studio.
1: Tēnā koe.
0: He aha te kupu Māori for studio, do we have a...
1: Rūma.
0: Look, I'm putting you on the spot here because you actually have something prepared for us.
1: Yes.
0: Toi Tū Te Reo is our space on Te Ata to kōrero I Te Reo Māori, to learn a thing or two. Piki over here, he offers his services for pretty cheap pay.
1: Hold on, yeah, I...
0: Just kore a koha?
1: He koha. Engari, he koha nā te aroha. He koha nā te aroha.
0: Kia ora, Piki. Yes. All right, what are your whakaaro this morning?
1: I've got a good one for today, and it goes like this. It's a saying, nau mai te hapa.
0: Nau mai te hapa.
1: Yes, nau mai te hapa. Say it again.
0: Nau mai te hapa.
1: Yes, and that means welcome. It just means welcome the mistake, really. Or, other words, embrace errors.
0: I tell you what, I found this really hard to do growing up. I had to have a level of like...
1: Perfection. Yep.
0: Anytime I'd make a mistake, man, I'd get down about it. I think I'm getting a lot better at it these days, especially because I'm on my te reo Māori learning journey.
1: Tēnā koe.
0: And I am making mistakes all the time.
1: We all do. Even the best of us. And I actually, shout out to Panya Papa. I learnt this one from her. She's the one that does all the ako on the Māori TV. And engari, he rongo nui ia, I roto I te ao Māori. So, yeah, she's introduced this saying, ki waha me ki, nau mai te hapa, to really embrace errors and encourage viewing mistakes as a natural, essential part of learning and growth, particularly in learning like the likes of te reo Māori.
0: Yeah.
1: You know, don't be down and out if you get something wrong. You know, we got to remove the fear of that and,
0: yep.
1: and allowing us to learn faster and to improve and to be open to mistakes. So being open to mistakes, really. Yeah.
0: No mai te hapa.
1: Yes.
0: Yeah, I'm going to make lots of them, but no mai te hapa. I like that one and that kōrero, Piki. Toi Tū Te Reo. Kia ora.

Daddy Mai Otaringa Kitahui Fi, my more music mitwata utua. Morena, this is Te Ata with me, Liana, for your rāpare, wrapping up the week together. Yes, it's a short week, āpōpō, we celebrate Matariki. If you're lucky enough to have the public holiday off tomorrow, have the best time with your whānau. It's all about remembering, reflecting, setting some intentions for the year to come. Something to note, Matariki Mā Pumaka, the kaupapa that is happening in Ōtepoti, there has been a venue change. So it was originally happening at Logan Park Drive. It has now changed to Forsyth Stadium. Make sure you don't head to the wrong place. Forsyth Stadium in Dunedin is now where this is going to be taking place. Tiki Tāne is going to be performing Matariki markets and workshops, live entertainment and drone light shows. Free entry too. So take the whole whānau down now that you're undercover. It's going to be a mean day for it. Kicks off at 3 o'clock through until about 9 p.m. So head along to Forsyth Stadium for Matariki Mā Puaka. And this is happening tomorrow. Have the best time, Eohua. Kia utunu mai. Have you got yourself tickets? Or are you going to be that cousin that misses out? Let's talk about this up next. Boys to Men, End of the Road. You're on Tahu.

A lighter shade of brown on a Sunday afternoon. This is Tahu. Morena e mara no mai ki te ata. Welcome back to the show with me, Liana. Great to have you hanging out this morning. Have you got your tickets or are you going to be that guy that stresses out and waits till the very last minute? Punch up at the par. It is going down Saturday, 19th of September, and tickets have just gone on sale. So get in quick. The tables, they are available. So have you organised your whānau, your cousins, the friends to all be sitting at the table and pay their part? There'll be beverages and food packages included in the Te Pū packages. There's GA tickets for $30. Get in early while they're early bird prices. Just head along to Pukamata, their Facebook page, and because the link is up there. Unless you want to type in events.humanitix.com/punchupatthepar2026, you can go and get your tickets that way. But this is going to be an amazing night. It'll be so fun, and it's happening in Ōtautahi. Parakiori is the new venue for 2026, which is just incredible. Punch Up at the Par tickets are on sale now. I was saying to my huamahi that I'm going to come to a few of the Punch Up at the Par trainings that's happening at Barry's Elite Boxing Gym. I haven't yet been to one, but we're only a couple of weeks into training so far. Now, I have not signed up to the kaupapa. I will not be getting into the ring and doing a fight night, but I love that it's all about community and all about getting together and training together, have a bit of accountability, tell your mate you got to come and they can go. So they've opened this up to whānau, to friends, to train all together for the 12 weeks in the lead up to fight night. So I'm going to be going along. I'm that guy that's like, yeah, I'm coming. Yeah, I'm definitely going to be coming. So don't be that guy if you have actually signed up to Fight Night. Make sure you get yourself to training. Okay, 6:30 tonight. Be there, Ilhua. Punch Up at the Par tickets are on sale now, so check them out on their Pukamata. Just look up Punch Up at the Par. Kia utunu mai coming up. No matter. Lauren Hill in the mix, X Factor, 18

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1: Ngaitau whānau, Nohoanga season has now closed, but here's one to plan ahead. 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This

Lauren Hill, X Factor, Tahu Te Ha o Te Waipounamu. Mauri ora e mara, this is Te Ata with me, Liana, for your rāpare. And coming up next, King Kapisi is joining me on the show to talk about his tour. Here we go again. You don't want to miss this. He is touring Te Waipounamu, and there are amazing prizes up for grabs as well. That's on the way for you, Jackson Owens, right now. Te tika mai ai, you're on. Tahu.

0: Kei te whakarongo koe ki Tahu FM. Morena, welcome back to Te Ata with me, Liana. Great to have you tuned into the show this morning. I am so excited to be having a guest on the show. Morena, Kinga Pisi. How are you?
1: Morena, Liana. A bit ngenge, but and also makariri because we're down in Ōtautahi in the South Island and being from the North Island, sort of not used to that type of weather.
0: Oh, no. Nah. And you've chosen not the best week to be in Te Waipounamu, that's for sure. It's looking pretty bad all across the South Island. But you were here for a reason, aren't you?
1: I am. We're on a South Island tour, the North Island tour in August. So we're covering most of the South Island, this month. And then in August we'll be...
0: Yo, mean. Okay, so this is for a tour called Here We Go Again, and it's already kicked off. Nelson, over the weekend, how did that gig go?
1: Nelson was pretty incredible. Also, it's a lot more warmer in Nelson. So we rocked at the boathouse. It was awesome to play we were on the water, basically. The building was on the water. Shout out to the Nomad and Miss Miao and the whole crew. About six of us rocked the boathouse, and it was a sold-out show. It was awesome.
0: Oh, how mean. Okay, tell us more about Here We Go Again. When's your next gigs and stuff coming up?
1: I will be dropping the Here We Go Again track. I guess we're finishing off that video and finishing off that track. Then we're going to be rocking Westport at the Criterion this Friday, and then hook a ticket at Thatcher and Small Cafe on Saturday. Then we're going to travel on to Methven, then to do a gig in Mud Bar in Christchurch on July the 18th. Then Coronet Peak, Wanaka, where else? We're going to Queenstown, Kaitangata, Dunedin, then Invercargill. That will be the South Island run.
0: Yo, well, you're going all over the place. This is going to be a mean gig. If whānau are keen to get along, where can they get tickets?
1: From just kinkapc.nz. Basically, all you have to do is just grab a ticket, and then you can go into a draw to win some amazing prizes as well.
0: I have seen this. The prizes are pretty out the gate, and all... The cool thing is you just buy a ticket because you want to go along to the gig anyway, but then you go in the draw to win a whole bunch of prizes. Tell us about these prizes.
1: Well, we've got three times double return flights on any barrier air destination in Aotearoa. You can also get some double passes to any gig that you want to go to in the South Island. Yo. And in Methven, there's these Opoke hot pools, and we've got some double passes to those.
0: Oh.
1: And also, if you... want to go for a snowboard at Coronet Peak, Remarkables or Mount Hutt, you can just buy a ticket and go into, because we're going to be drawing a winner every week on Friday.
0: Oh.
1: And then we've got five times 100 Mad Butcher vouchers.
0: Oof.
1: And if you're in the North Island, you can get Tūrua, Mount Rotorua, Pehu, anytime double day passes. And then AJ Hackett, you can go for a tandem sky ride. And then a one-times tandem on the Kawarau swing. So there's some cool things. But all you have to do is just buy a ticket, and then you... Because some of these prizes are worth... I think it's all worth up to $6,000. So most tickets are, I guess, like $20. You just come and buy a ticket. And if you do buy a ticket, and then you can go into the draw to win these prizes.
0: Yo, those are next-level sort of prizes. So definitely, whānau, go and get your tickets for the Kinkapisi Here We Go Again gig happening in Te Waipounamu at the moment. You can see the full list on your very own website, eh?
1: Yes, you can just go to kinkapisi.nz and check that out.
0: Mean as. What else is in the works for you at the moment? What else you got on the cards?
1: I'm the New Zealand Breakers DJ. We play, we gig all around the motu. We've got another tour coming up with one of my good friends that will be announced very soon in October. And then also I'm part of NRL bid, Mana Pasifika bid, that is based in Auckland, Eden Park. And then hopefully if we do get that bid, we will be able to take on, our team will be able to take on the Warriors and the rest of the NRL teams in the Australian League.
0: Yo, you're busy. Do you get any time for yourself?
1: Not really, but I've got a sort of a mission that, if we die tomorrow, we better do something good today. So that's sort of my motto.
0: Kia ora.
1: And just go out and see if we can support and do, I've got a charitable trust as well, which we do events up and down the motu.
0: Oh, man, what's that charitable trust called?
1: It's called Hoops and Life Uffy Project. So I've got a basketball tournament that we rock around the country. Also, then Uffy Project will be taking kids bungee jumping, zip tricking, and doing really cool things around the motu for our young rangatahi that don't have the opportunities or the means to be able to do that.
0: Oh, you're incredible. Look, whānau, go and get your tickets now for Kinkapisi Here We Go Again tour of the South Island. Kinkapisi.nz is the website to go to. Ilhua, thank you so much for taking time
1: thank
0: to have a
1: kōrero
0: cool with me. I hope you keep warm here in Ōtautahi, eh? Couple extra layers.
1: Yes, I love it, love it. But, for real, shout out to Tāhu FM and the whole team. Appreciate your support over all these decades of making Aotearoa music.

0: Kei te whakarongo ki Tahui FM. Kia ora, this is Te Ata with me, Liana. What's good? Welcome back to the show. Guess what? We made it to 8 o'clock. And we got some 660 coming up after your news, sport and weather. We made it. Arerangi mai o Tauranga, ki Tahui FM.
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9: Kia ora, taking a look at the weather. Kai kuura, rain, persistent and heavy this morning. Te kau te pā mahana, 10 is your high today. O tautahi me timaru, he ua patapata I te ata. Engari, hei te ahiahi, he rangipaki. Waru te pā mahana, 8 is your high today. Moiraki, me o te puti, a few showers. Waru te pā mahana, 8 degrees. Waiho pai, he rangi kā, pua pua, partly cloudy. Waru te pā mahana. And for Hokitika, he rangi mokopuna, strong easterlies. Te kaumārua te pāmahana 12 is your high today. Koira te huarere o te rānei.
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9: Adiadi mai o tāringa ki Tahu FM, mauri o rā. No mai ki te ata, welcome to your rā, pari with me Liana. It's the 9th of July, 10 minutes after 8 o'clock. Great to have you tuned in this morning. I am with you till 10. Stay right there, I've got you covered this morning. New South Wales. They are your 2026 State of Origin champions. Now look, if you know me, you know I'm not losing sleep over the Origin. Literally, I was asleep when the game was happening last night, but I do love jumping on the bandwagon of the winning team. So I'm all on New South Wales side today. And if you are a Queensland fan or supporters, thoughts and prayers to you this morning, e ohua. Kia utunu mai coming up next. I have got a $100 petrol voucher. I need to give this away today, so your last chance to get in the draw. Don't go anywhere. 660.

Koe ki tahu FM 660, we made it. We made it to the end of the week. Hari rā, pari e hoa. Nice to have you tuned into Te Ata with me, Liana. Up to for this weekend, this long weekend, we've got Matariki celebrations happening all over the show. What are you looking forward to this weekend? One thing, tell me about it. Text through to 389 with your ingoa in the message. And this is your very last chance to get in the draw to win a $100 petrol voucher. Big mahi to Road Rubber for the hookups on this. If you are going on a bit of a roadie this weekend, this petrol voucher would help, right? So let me know one thing that you are looking forward to this long weekend. Tell me about it. And I'll share your whakaro e haere ake nei, and then you could be getting hooked up with that petrol voucher after 9 o'clock on the show this morning. Text in right now on 389. Kowe e wadiwadi. Don't forget to chuck your ingoa in the message. Future, it's waiting.

Kia ora, Reo Ho, Troy Kingi and Te Kuru Jews. Toi tu, te tiriti. This is Te Ata with me, Liana. Morena, welcome back to the show. If you're keen on that $100 petrol voucher that I'm giving away this morning, just after 9 o'clock, text in quickly right now on 389. Let me know one thing that you are looking forward to this weekend. This is a great one from Cam. Looking forward to the free Kai that I'm getting thanks to New South Wales winning State of O. Up the Blues. I see. You've made a bet with your mate. And they obviously lost. You won and now you're getting a free Kai. Kia ora to that. One thing I'm looking forward to is hanging out with the whānau to celebrate Matariki together. And Dave is looking forward to pretending he'll get heaps done around the whare but end up just chilling on the couch. Kaya heading to Matariki Mā Puaka with the whānau. And that's actually happening in Otepoti. I've got all the details on that, and also there has been a venue change, so I'll fill you in up next. But you guys, you're in the draw to win that $100 petrol voucher. Whakarongo mai ki Tahu FM. After 9 o'clock, I could be calling you back. Destiny's Child right now, it's catered to you.

0: QB40 Johnny Too Bad. This is Tahu. No mai tauti mai amara, te ata kuleana o. Welcome back to the show. Nice to be hanging out with you on your Thursday morning. O te pute whānau, Apopo Matariki Māpuaka is going down. However, there has been a venue change. So if you were heading to Logan Park Drive, don't be doing that. It's now going to be at Forsyth Bar Stadium. Same schedule and everything. So you've got your Matariki markets and workshops from 3 o'clock. And then there is going to be a live entertainment from 5.30 to 9pm featuring Tiki Tāne. And also, Te Kapa o Rukutia are going to be doing their thing there too. So go and support the whānau. There will also be the drone light shows, which will be at the University Oval Fields 4 and 5 at 6pm and 8.45. But you can just head along to the Pukamata, Dunedin City Council, and they've got all the details up there if you can't remember all of that in one go. But it's going to be an amazing day, Apopo, celebrating Matariki with your whānau. It is also free. This is a free event that you can get yourself along to. How cool is that? So have a meantime, whatever you're getting up to for Matariki. Kia utunu mai coming up next, a bit of an update from the Kaikoura District Council about roads and bridges open and closed. So I'll fill you in coming up next. Keep it locked to the beat of the south.
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4: 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This is your boy Young Sid representing Smash Proof and you're on Tahu FM. Yeah.

Tahu, the beat of the south. Kia ora, kia ora. No mai ki te ata. Welcome back to Ora Party with me, Liana. Thanks for tuning in this morning, 9th of July. The latest update from Kaikoura District Council. Of course, you can head along to Pukamata, their Facebook page. They have been amazing with updating regularly. The great news is that the west end of Kaikoura has been reopened. Environment Canterbury and River Engineers have assessed this, and it's been reopened. A number of key roads still remain closed, so people are encouraged to take care. Please follow any signage or instructions on the grounds as response efforts continue. So State Highway 1 north at the Hapuku Bridge has reopened last night at 5 p.m. If Kaikoura is your final destination, if you are travelling there, you can now enter the township via Hapuku Bridge. However, please note you can still not leave the district via State Highway 1 south, and it's likely to be for several days. So make sure you keep up to date with all the details on what is going down in Kaikoura, and stay safe out there, whānau. All our aroha, we are sending that to you. Keep warm and dry and safe. Kia utunu mai, Rita Ora up next, but this is Shivers, Tahuti. Turn it up.

Te whakarongo koe ki tahui PM Dawn, Set Adrift on Memory Bliss. Mauri ora, no mā ki te ata. Welcome back to the show with me, Liana. Great to have you hanging out this morning. And you're probably feeling real good if you are a New South Wales supporter today. They are your 2026 State of O champions. The problem being is the game happened last night, but everyone keeps talking about what happened before the game. The national anthem. This poor girl, Emma Tomlinson is her name. She was the singer of the national anthem before the game kicked off. Look, I'm just going to play it out to you, and you tell me what is going wrong here. Whakarongo mai.

Is that out of time or is that out of time? And unfortunately for this chick singing, it was the soundies' fault. She couldn't hear it in her ear, and so she was just belting her heart out. And the timing, man, that is not what you want before the game starts off. Anyway, up the Blues. We're back into the Waiata. Rob Ruha.

0: Ruha Koyara Ka Ihite Moana featuring Ria Ho. This is Tahu Te Ha o Te Waipounamu. It's almost 9 o'clock on Te Ata with Miliana. Great to have you tuned in this morning. Kia noho tonu mai. New sport and weather on the way. We have some hops kicking the hour off. Kia mo. If you have texted into Te Ata at all this week to 389, you could be winning yourself that $100 petrol voucher. Don't go anywhere.
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0: This Matariki, come taste the stories of the land. 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
2: Hoia nei ngā rongorongo kōrero o tēnei haora.
3: In this update, explosions are being reported in southern Iran following Donald Trump threatening further strikes. The US president declared the ceasefire over, threatening to hit Iran hard. It follows US forces bombing dozens of Iranian targets in retaliation for Iranian attacks on shipping, and Iran then firing drones at US bases in response. Trump thinks it's a waste of time dealing with Iran.
4: I don't want to deal with them anymore. They're scum. You know what scum is? They're scum. They're sick people. They're led by sick people. And they're vicious, violent people.
3: Kai Calder is bracing for another day of heavy rain, but sunshine is on the horizon. A heavy rain watch remains in place for Kai Calder and Marlborough. Orange strong wind warnings cover parts of Taranaki, the Marlborough Sounds, Wellington and the Kapiti Coast. Met Services Heather Keats says Kai Calder has received nearly 3 months' worth of July rain in less than 3 days.
5: Absolutely warranted red warnings. We've seen the impacts on the ground and we're not done yet. Poor Kai Calder is going to get some more heavy rain today. Unfortunately, the heavy rain that's been hitting the eastern ranges of Hawke's Bay and through Wairarapa, there is some good clearance.
3: Auckland City Rail Link is being put through its paces in a trial run this morning. Council reporter Jacob Jones is at the new Karangahape station in central Auckland.
6: We descended down 3 sets of escalators to get here. The underground station is 33 metres underground. It's a large cavernous building which echoes. There's constant activity here with trains coming from

0: multiple lines. It already feels bustling, even though this is just a practice run.
1: A small coastal Canterbury community has won its fight to keep its postal service. New Zealand Post had planned to remove the mailboxes at Waikuku's general store before hundreds of locals stepped in, petitioning against the move. The closure would have left residents travelling 6 kilometres to the nearest town to collect their mail. I'm Kay Gregory and that's news.
2: Ngā tohu a tāwhiri mātia.
3: Kia ora, taking a look at the weather. Kai kōura, rain persistent and heavy this morning. Te kau te pā mahana, 10 is your high today. O tautahi me tīmaru, he ua patapata I te ata. Engari, hei te ahiahi he rangipaki. Waru te pā mahana, 8 is your high today. Moiraki me o te puti, a few showers. Waru te pā mahana, 8 degrees. Waiho pai, he rangi kā puapua, partly cloudy. Waru te pā mahana. And for Hokitika, he rangi mokopuna, strong easterlies. Te kau marua te pā mahana, 12 is your high today. Koira te huarere o te rānei.
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3: 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Ko pahuri te iwakaraka. It is just after 9 o'clock on your rāpari with me, Liana. I am so stoked to have you with me on the show. Our last hour together. Also, our last day of the week since Aopopo, we celebrate Matariki, a public holiday. We all have the day off here at Tahu FM. I hope whatever you're getting up to, you are looking forward to it. You spend some quality time with your whānau, you have a kai, you reflect, you remember, and you do all of those good things, Elwha. Kei te haere mai I tēnei holder. Coming up this hour, if you've texted in to 389, you're in the draw to win that $100 petrol voucher. I'll be giving this away. Whakarongo mai ki Tahu FM. Up next, it's your boy Piki in the studio for Toi 2 Te Reo. Don't go anywhere.

0: This is Tahu, the beat of the South. Kia ora, kia ora. No mai ki te ata. Welcome back to the show with me, Liana. And joining us in the studio, it's your boy Piki. Tēnā koe.
1: Tēnā koe, Liana. 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
0: Kia ora, kia ora. We are ready for you to bring your expertise to the table here, Piki. It is time for Tui Tū Te Reo. So we're breaking down a bit of reo Māori. Piki brings us a little something and some information. Whakatauki on the cards today.
1: Yes, we have a proverb, whakatauki today, and it goes like this. He riri anō tō te kai.
0: He riri anō tō te kai.
1: Yes, that's right. He riri anō tō te kai.
0: Something about the food being angry.
1: Yes, similar. Very close, actually, e hoa. Engari, ko tōna rite ki te ao Pākehā, ko tēnei, excess has its price. In other words, you know, excess, even of something beneficial, can become harmful.
0: Okay, so it's saying food is angry.
1: Yeah.
0: Well, food has its own kind of anger.
1: Yeah, kind of. Even, like, for example, if you eat too much comfort food, that can be problematic in the future, as we all know this.
0: Okay, so as we've all experienced this before.
1: Yes.
0: This whakatauki, I'm guessing, is speaking, yeah, like you're saying, to excess. Too much of even good things can be detrimental to your health. For example, exercise.
1: Yes, tika.
0: Like people think, go hundies, go hard every single day, but your tinana needs some rest as well. So
1: needs
0: if you're
1: R&R.
0: Overdoing it in life, then it's going to cost you something in the future.
1: How about love? You can overlove something.
0: Nah.
1: Yes, you can.
0: Yeah, you can. When love becomes obsession.
1: Yes. See?
0: And it takes away, you know, you're putting your own needs aside just to share their aroha.
1: Yeah.
0: You got to look after number one first.
1: He riri anō tō te aroha.
0: Okay. Okay.
1: We're changing it up.
0: Oh.
1: But we get the gist of it, eh? So too much of anything ain't good for you. It's like Uncle Barry White would say.
0: Oh, but sing it for us then,
1: no,
0: Piki.
1: I would not. I would not. That would be an insult. But however, yes, excess breeds contempt. Moderation in all things.
0: Kia ora. Okay, Piki with the wisdom on Tui Tū Te Reo today. A whakatauki, he riri anō tō te kai.
1: He riri anō tō te kai.
0: Tui Tū Te Reo with your boy Piki. Kia ora.

Kei te whakarongo koe ki tahui FM Hope, koia rā, pūmau. Morena, welcome back to Te Ata with Meliana. Nice to have you tuned in on your Thursday. Matariki Mackenzie, it's happening in Takapō this weekend, so Friday, tomorrow and Saturday. It's an amazing festival. You've got to get yourself along to this. If you are in the area, you can bring in Te Mātahi o Te Tau, the new year, the perfect place to do this because you can see the stars. It is one of the most clearest night skies in the world, Auraki Mackenzie International Dark Sky Reserve. Takapō night markets on the Friday and Saturday, so kai, there'll be handmade crafts and all the things. Also, there are free workshops. Now, you do need to book your spot for these

0: Experience tours, and we have the beautiful Georgia Gunn Solomon, who is presenting a free kōrero called Ka Huri Manu and Kaitahu Place Name. So she's involved in Ka Huri Manu, which is a project about recording and preserving and sharing traditional Kaitahu place names throughout Te Waipounamu, and it's a chance to learn the stories behind our whenua, why original Māori place names matter, and also help keep Kaitahu history and identity alive for our future generations. Can I get a kia ora to that? So if you are keen on learning more about Matariki Mackenzie, they've got a whole website dedicated to this. So matarikimackenzie.co.nz, happening in Takapō this Friday and Saturday. Have the best time, Ehoa. New music coming up. You know who it is. Te Wehi on the way with his Turaka. I'm home. Ariari mai o Tāringa, ki Tahui When.
1: 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Aokonga Māori studying at university, wānanga or in vocational education and training can apply for a range of Ngārimu Scholarships, while aokonga in years 7 to 13 can enter the Ngārimu Video or Waiata Composition Competitions to be in to win one of 12 prizes for themselves and their kura. 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

Overrated. This is Tahu Te Ha o Te Waipounamu. Kia ora mara. Welcome back to Your Rāpari with me, Liana. I am stoked that you have joined me this morning. Ngā mihi mahana kia koe. Thank you so much for those of you who have texted in this week to 389 with your ingoa in the message. You're in the draw to win that $100 petrol voucher. Road Rubber have hooked it up. They're a business based in Ōtautahi, and they can do heaps of different things for your waka. So you can look them up if you ever need some new tyres or a warrant of fitness service for your waka. roadrubbertyres.co.nz. But coming up next, I'm going to be calling back our winner for this $100 petrol voucher. So do not move. It could be you. Rania Apirahama right now. Rangi Atia, you're on. Tahu.

0: It's Tomorrow People with Fiji. Give it to me. Morena, no maki te ata. Nice to have you tuned in on your Thursday morning. Now, it's a day early. That's because our popo, we have the day off to celebrate Matariki. But I have got that $100 petrol voucher to give away, and this morning it is going to Karina. Morena.
1: Morena, I'm Marika.
0: Oh, kia ora. Well, thanks so much for getting in touch and texting in and telling me what you are looking forward to this weekend. First of all, kei te pihi a koe?
1: Kei te pai. Ahua makariri e tēnei rā, but the sun has come out here in Ōtautahi. So we're a little bit drier than we have been the last couple of days.
0: Yeah, nice, nice. What are you looking forward to over this weekend?
1: Gathering with the whānau, sharing some kai together, and also learning some new skills with the UC Girls Outdoor Club. We're on a bit of a haerenga to Craigieburn to practice some alpine skills on the maunga there, and just celebrating being wahine toa and challenging ourselves and embracing the natural environment.
0: Oh, that sounds amazing. Also, that sounds quite challenging. What are these new skills that you're going to be learning?
1: We're going to be learning how to hikoi on the snow and the ice, so we're going to use some crampons and some sort of snow probes and avalanche skills so that if you get into trouble up in the snow, you can stay kia haumaru.
0: Beginner
1: level skills.
0: That sounds amazing.
1: One of my wawata for Matariki this year to kind of adventure a little bit more in the bush, up the maunga, and just do it in a safe way.
0: Yeah, that's amazing. Honestly, I hope you have the best time, and yes, stay safe out there, Ōhua. We are hooking it up with that $100 petrol voucher. You keen on that?
1: Nga mihili ana. It'll definitely make the fuel cost this weekend a little bit more achievable.
0: Oh, kia ora. Well, hold there. I'll grab your details. And it's as easy as that, e te whānau. If you text in to 389 on te ata during the week, you can get hooked up with a $100 petrol voucher. Catch a fire up next, but this is Miguel. Sure thing. Turn it up.

Catchafire, koyara karawhiua. This is Te Ata with me, Liana. Morena, great to have you tuned into the show this morning. And all of this week, I am signing off. Coming up to 10 o'clock, Motoru Mai, your boy Hone up next, and you know him, keeping the vibes high, the kōrero going in the waiata to get you through your Thursday. Pō on Te Ihi this afternoon from 3 till 7. You're going to have a mean day with those two. Have an amazing long weekend celebrating Matariki with your whānau. A chance to pause, to reflect, to remember, to celebrate, to have a kai with your friends and whānau, and set some intentions for

0: Thank you, DJ.
1: Applications are now open for the Ngāti Mū Scholarships and the Ngāti Mū Video and Waiata Composition Competitions. Aokonga Māori studying at university, wānanga or in vocational education and training can apply for a range of Ngāti Mū Scholarships. While Aokonga in years 7 to 13 can enter the Ngāti Mū Video or Waiata Composition Competitions to be in to win one of 12 prizes for themselves and their kura. Scholarship applications close Sunday 19th of July 2026 and competition entries close Sunday 2nd of August 2026. 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
4: Koia nei ngā rongorongo kōrero o tēnei haora.
5: In this update, there's light at the end of the tunnel in the south of the country with sunnier skies due for Matariki weekend. Orange strong wind warnings cover parts of Taranaki, the Marlborough Sounds, Wellington and the Kapiti Coast today. Orange heavy rain warnings are also in force for the eastern ranges of Horowhenua, Manawatū and Taihape. Met Services' Heather Keats says the weekend is looking blue-skied but freezing.
6: We've kind of had everything this week. We've had strong winds, torrential rain, lightning, lots of snow, black ice, but once today's done and dusted, we've got a ridge of high pressure spreading in to calm things right down and clear things up.
5: Meanwhile, State Highway 1 from Waipara to Kaikoura remains closed due to flood damage, with inland Kaikoura Road also closed. Further south, snow and ice has shut State Highway 8 from Fairlie to Twizel once again. The US is conducting fresh strikes in Iran around the Strait of Hormuz. The US president has declared the ceasefire over. CNN's correspondent Frederick Pleitgen says the Iranian regime is more defiant than ever before.
7: They believe they have what it takes to stand up to the United States and certainly believe that they can outlast the U.S. in sort of lower intensity war like the strikes that we've been seeing over the past couple of days.
5: Lincoln University is proving growth doesn't have to come at the expense of student success. New data shows it leads the country in first-year retention and course completion for the first time since 2016. It ranks second for qualification completion at 71%, up from about 5 years ago. Deputy Vice Chancellor of Student Life, Damien Lodge, says student numbers have almost doubled in that time, something he puts down to support across departments.
8: I think the level of collaboration that you see across this university and the care that we have for our students is what makes us stand out, I think, across all universities in New Zealand.
5: I'm Kay Gregory, and that's news. In sport, Arthur Ferry has provided an insight to his levels of self-belief after continuing his remarkable run at Wimbledon. The British wildcard and world number 114 has stunned French Open finalist Flavio Cabolli in straight sets to reach the semi-finals.
9: Believe in myself, do the best I can do every match, give myself 100% and see then where that will take me. And yeah, today especially, because I've been him in Australia, so I knew I could do it, and yeah, I did.
5: Ferry meets informed third seed Alexander Zverev in the final four, who dispatched Taylor Fritz, also in straight sets. A confidence-boosting run for Sam Tanner ahead of the Commonwealth Games starting later this month. He's produced a trademark late kick to win a 1500-metre race at a bronze-tier world meet in Italy. That's sport.
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10: Kera. Kia ora nā, kohane tēnei, hari rā pare, happy Thursday. You'll be with me all the way to 3 o'clock. I'll be keeping

Welcome back. It's your boy Horne. There's Rihanna with Hate That I Love You featuring Neo. Up next, we've got Corella, Goodfellas. But right now, we've got Pere Nawata with Te Rahau Tene. Keep it locked. The beat of the South.

0: Mikey Tahu FM. That was Corella with Under the Covers. Up next after the break, we've got some Tiki Tane, Lady Six, and then we've got Missy Elliott with Work It. Keep it locked, the beat of the South.
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Picture black scene.

Pahu FM, kohone tēnei harira pare. Don't go anywhere because in the next break I'll let you know te whakatau ki o tērā the phrase of the day. Hey, let's end the week off strong with a vibe. Let's get inspired. We've got some Fuji Shanice, but here's Tikitane of Always On My Mind. Keep it locked. The beat of the South.

Tahu FM, ko te whakatau ki o te rāda Fraser of the Day. Hey, he waka eke noa. We are all in this canoe together. This whakatauki reminds us that everyone shares responsibility and success. It encourages teamwork, unity, and supporting one another through both challenges and celebrations. You know what the vibe is, man. You know, staying in that stay tech course, keep grinding, keep pushing for greatness. We've got some people of the pa, Dave and Tim Savage, behest te kākano of Tōrea. Keep it locked. The beat of the South.

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5: Talofa lava, kohone tēnei. You'll be with me all the way to 3 o'clock. Happy Thursday. I hope you're having a beautiful day so far. Keep stacking days. Cause why? We've got some Khaled Kahal, but here's Born Breezy with Oh My Goodness. Keep it locked. The beat.

0: Talofa Lava, Kohoniti Nei. We've got some Jimmy Cliff coming up, Three Houses Down, Marka. And then we've got my favourite artist of all time. He is the GOAT, Michael Jackson, with Billie Jean. You're on Tahu.
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Tahu FM ko hone tēnei, there's three houses down with Kanika Pila. Matariki a pōpō, and we've got a Naihi event going down. Some of the hottest New Zealand artists will be performing at it. So yeah, if you're in this town, I'm telling you, you don't want to miss it. I'll let you know where it's going to be, who's in it, timings, all that stuff in the next break. Don't miss it. We've got some Mara TK, One Drop Nation. But here's

my hoki mai ki te rā, kohane tēnei. There's Mara TK, Mark Vanilau, Troy Kingi with Aku Mautere. We've got Matariki coming up at Pōpō. And I'll be performing at a show alongside Tawaroa. There'll be Holly Smith there. Cora, this is Matariki on Moana and Otaki, brought to you by Te Wānanga o Raukawa. For more details, jump on the Kapiti Coast District Council Instagram. Follow Holly Smith. Follow the Hori, Te Wānanga o Raukawa on Instagram. All the details is in there. Come through, I'll be there. Come sing some waiters. Let's push for some Aka Brown, YG Marley. But here's Maximilian with Sexual.